exist before they're allowed to be free. 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

Ladies and gentlemen, as you know, we have something special down here at Birdland this evening, a recording for Blue Note Records.

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1: Go ahead.
0: Like a sex machine, man.
1: Go ahead.
0: Moving, doing it, you know.
1: Yeah.
0: Can I count it off?
1: Go ahead.

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I want to get into it, man, you know. Like a sex machine, man. Moving, doing it, you know. Can I count it off? One, two,

0: machine. Get on up.
1: Get up.
0: Get on up.
1: Stay on the scene.
0: Get on up.
1: I like a sex machine.
0: Get on up.
1: Wait a minute. Shake your arm. Then use your palm. Stay on the scene. I like a sex machine.

0: slip in a request here, I think.
1: This song has caused more pressure on us than any other song. It's a drag, you know, you something like that happens, like you made a single out of it, and it's all happening with a single, and wow, you think, gee, what a great thing.
2: You can put them off.
1: But you play it so much, you get so sick of it. So. Also, I was distracted there for a minute.
0: Here.
3: This was written by Dewey. Dewey spends a lot of time in the desert. Now this one was, he wrote this on a desert island.
1: Yeah.
3: He was stranded. And
1: actually, this is a filler song too. It's another experimental filler, three chord wonder. You too can write three chord wonders.

cause I'm gonna give you everything. Come on to my house, my house. I'm gonna give you Christmas tree. Come on, come on, come on to my house. I'm gonna give you a pomegranate.